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1: 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Put your hands in the air. Give me all your money.
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1: 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Lord have mercy, everybody's here. Hey, what's going on, man? Yeah, she's at home.